most of the time, and the feeling is laid back. Palm trees grow and rents are low,

But when his drinking, lusting, and his hunger for power became known to more and more people, the demands to do something about this outrageous man began.

years can a mountain exist before it is washed to the sea? 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